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1: It's now time for your Real Rock Z103 weekly weather forecast. Today we'll see sunny skies with a high of 87, a low of 68. On Monday, a high of 89 with a low of 67 and showers likely. Tuesday, a chance of thunderstorms with a high of 84 and a low of 65. And Wednesday, a chance of showers with a high of 79 and low of 60. This has been your Real Rock Z103 weekly weather forecast.
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2: It's now time for your Real Rock Z103 weekly weather forecast. Today we'll see sunny skies with a high of 87, a low of 68. On Monday, a high of 89 with a low of 67 and showers likely. Tuesday, a chance of thunderstorms with a high of 84 and a low of 65. And Wednesday, a chance of showers with a high of 79 and low of 60. This has been your Real Rock Z103 weekly weather forecast.
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2: It's now time for your Real Rock Z103 weekly weather forecast. Today we'll see sunny skies with a high of 87 and a low of 68. On Monday, a high of 89 with a low of 67 and showers likely. Tuesday, a chance of thunderstorms with a high of 84 and a low of 65. And Wednesday, a chance of showers with a high of 79 and low of 60. This has been your Real Rock Z103 weekly weather forecast.
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1: Okay, be real nice to him, eh?
2: Okay.
1: Okay. This is the hit single section of our album.
2: Good day.
1: Good day. Geddy Lee is here from Rush. Hi, Geddy. I'm Bob McKenzie. This is my brother, Doug.
2: How's it going, Geddy?
3: Oh, it's going pretty good. Good day, eh?
1: Good day. Good day. Thanks for coming down to do our hit.
3: Well, it's my pleasure, eh?
1: Did our lawyer call you?
3: Yeah. I'm, $10 is $10.
1: I hope you don't mind, but there's a photographer that's going to be taking pictures of us together to prove that you were here doing the record.
2: In case people don't believe us.
3: Yeah. How come he's not wearing a toque?
2: Oh, he's not from the Great White North, eh?
1: Okay, so if you'd like to put on a toque and some headphones, we can do the hit single now.
3: Sure.
1: Okay.
3: That'd be great.
1: Do you have the lyric sheet?
3: Oh, yeah. Okay. I memorized them.
1: Oh, great. Beauty.
2: How did you do that so fast?
3: I'm a professional, eh?
2: Oh. We'll just sit over here, like, while you're singing, eh?
1: Okay.
3: Okay.
1: All right.
3: Okay. Thanks, guys.
1: Okay. Good luck, eh?
3: Good luck.
1: Okay. This is where the DJ talks. Don't say anything.
2: Okay.

0: Good day. Welcome to our single. I'm Bob McKenzie, and this is my brother Doug.
1: How's it going, eh?
0: Beauty, eh?
1: Yeah, I like that.
0: Okay.
1: Okay, everyone. This record was my idea.
0: Get out.
1: It was.
0: You're lying.
1: Hosehead here just sort of rid on my coattails.
0: Why are you doing this? It was our idea together, eh?
1: Yeah, okay.

0: he's insane, eh?
1: Yeah.
0: Yeah, he's good. Okay, so good day. Our topic today is music.
1: That's right, like, because my brother and I are now experts in the field,
0: yeah,
1: eh?
0: Yeah, right, because we're a band now. And, yeah.
1: Well, so, except for him. I'm a band.
0: Oh, how can you do that, making me look bad? You're such a

0: Thor's head.
1: Yeah, what?
0: Yeah, listen to this, it's coming. You know what it is?
1: What?
0: It's a drum solo.
1: Okay, everyone, like, this is me on the drums,
0: Get out. It is not.
1: It is so.
0: Stop lying, will you?
1: Take off.

0: never do another record with you, Hoser.
1: Yeah. Okay, that's fine. I'll do a solo album.
0: Fine, and you'll be looking for me another label.
1: Oh, now everybody's gone. Good day.
0: Good day.
2: So, like, take off to the great white north.
3: Beauty.
2: Take off. It's a beauty way to go. Jeez. Take off, you hosers.
4: Hey, Getty, we'd like to thank you for coming on the album and singing on the hit single.
2: Well, it was my pleasure, eh? Like, I wish you guys, like, lots of success and everything.
0: Beauty. Thanks,
4: thanks
0: Getty.
4: A lot, eh?
0: Oh, that's great.
2: You're welcome.
4: Okay. Like, if we do another one, maybe you could do it?
2: Well, slow down, eh?
4: Okay. One at a time, right?
0: Don't push the guy,
4: yeah,
0: eh?
4: Okay. Sorry. But, you know, like, thanks for this one.
0: Thank you.
2: No sweat.
4: Yeah.
0: Good day.
2: Good day.
0: Good day.
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1: It's now time for your Real Rock Z103 weekly weather forecast. Today we'll see sunny skies with a high of 87 and a low of 68. On Monday, a high of 89 with a low of 67 and showers likely. Tuesday, a chance of thunderstorms with a high of 84 and a low of 65. And Wednesday, a chance of showers with a high of 79 and low of 60. This has been your Real Rock Z103 weekly weather forecast.
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1: It's July 5th, and today in 1969, the Rolling Stones play for a crowd of 650,000 at London's Hyde Park. It's the first gig for Mick Taylor, who replaces the late Brian Jones. In fact, it's the first Stones show since Brian died. In tribute, Mick Jagger reads a poem on stage, then releases 3,000 butterflies. Poems? Butterflies? I had no idea Mick Jagger was a 13-year-old girl. And happy birthday to Michael Monarch, original guitarist for Steppenwolf. Michael left the band after a few years. He wanted to express himself more creatively. Later, he wrote music for the show WKRP in Cincinnati. He also formed the group World Class Rockers, featuring members of Toto, Badfinger, Starship, and Whitesnake. World Class Rockers. Really?
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3: It's now time for your Real Rock Z103 weekly weather forecast. Today we'll see sunny skies with a high of 87 and a low of 68. On Monday, a high of 89 with a low of 67 and showers likely. Tuesday, a chance of thunderstorms with a high of 84 and a low of 65. And Wednesday, a chance of showers with a high of 79 and low of 60. This has been your Real Rock Z103 weekly weather forecast.
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2: It's now time for your Real Rock Z103 weekly weather forecast. Today we'll see sunny skies with a high of 87 and a low of 68. On Monday, a high of 89 with a low of 67 and showers likely. Tuesday, a chance of thunderstorms with a high of 84 and a low of 65. And Wednesday, a chance of showers with a high of 79 and low of 60. This has been your Real Rock Z103 weekly weather forecast.
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2: It's now time for your Real Rock Z103 weekly weather forecast. Today we'll see sunny skies with a high of 87 and a low of 68. On Monday, a high of 89 with a low of 67 and showers likely. Tuesday, a chance of thunderstorms with a high of 84 and a low of 65. And Wednesday, a chance of showers with a high of 79 and low of 60. This has been your Real Rock Z103 weekly weather forecast.
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1: It's now time for your Real Rock Z103 weekly weather forecast. Today we'll see sunny skies with a high of 87 and a low of 68. On Monday, a high of 89 with a low of 67 and showers likely. Tuesday, a chance of thunderstorms with a high of 84 and a low of 65. And Wednesday, a chance of showers with a high of 79 and low of 60. This has been your Real Rock Z103 weekly weather forecast.
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2: It's now time for your Real Rock Z103 weekly weather forecast. Today we'll see sunny skies with a high of 87 and a low of 68. On Monday, a high of 89 with a low of 67 and showers likely. Tuesday, a chance of thunderstorms with a high of 84 and a low of 65. And Wednesday, a chance of showers with a high of 79 and low of 60. This has been your Real Rock Z103 weekly weather forecast.
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1: It's now time for your Real Rock Z103 weekly weather forecast. Today we'll see sunny skies with a high of 87 and a low of 68. On Monday, a high of 89 with a low of 67 and showers likely. Tuesday, a chance of thunderstorms with a high of 84 and a low of 65. And Wednesday, a chance of showers with a high of 79 and low of 60. This has been your Real Rock Z103 weekly weather forecast.
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3: This is your I-94 ramp cone zone update. The 210 I-94 ramp is closed. The interchange ramps will be closed to all travelers during construction, and traffic to and from Highway 210 in Fergus Falls will be detoured to the County Road 1/Tower Road. Highway 210 will remain open for travelers during construction. Traffic will shift to one side of the bridge and will be reduced to one lane in each direction. For construction updates, visit the Fergus Falls Chamber at fergusfalls.com and click on the Cone Zone. 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

0: 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This evening, it's all bright lights and sunshine, temps cruising at 84. Overnight, things cool down to around 72, but don't worry. 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

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Come on. I can wait all night. What's it gonna be, boy? Yes or no? 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

0: All right, folks, brace yourselves for later this morning. Sunny skies and temps hitting the upper 60s? Not too shabby considering last week's drama. This afternoon, the sun flaunts its stuff, warming us up to the high 80s. But watch out for those thundery surprises. Tomorrow, don't forget your umbrella. Rain's taking the stage in some parts. Right now, it's a clear 68 out there. 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

0: All right, folks, brace yourselves for later this morning. Sunny skies and temps hitting the upper 60s? Not too shabby considering last week's drama. This afternoon, the sun flaunts its stuff, warming us up to the high 80s. But watch out for those thundery surprises. Tomorrow, don't forget your umbrella. Rain's taking the stage in some parts. Right now, it's a clear 68 out there. 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

0: All right, folks, brace yourselves for later this morning. Sunny skies and temps hitting the upper 60s? Not too shabby considering last week's drama. This afternoon, the sun flaunts its stuff, warming us up to the high 80s. But watch out for those thundery surprises. Tomorrow, don't forget your umbrella. Rain's taking the stage in some parts. Right now, it's a clear 68 out there. 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

0: All right, folks, brace yourselves for later this morning. Sunny skies and temps hitting the upper 60s? Not too shabby considering last week's drama. This afternoon, the sun flaunts its stuff, warming us up to the high 80s. But watch out for those thundery surprises. Tomorrow, don't forget your umbrella. Rain's taking the stage in some parts. Right now, it's a clear 68 out there. 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

0: All right, folks, brace yourselves for later this morning. Sunny skies and temps hitting the upper 60s? Not too shabby considering last week's drama. This afternoon, the sun flaunts its stuff, warming us up to the high 80s. But watch out for those thundery surprises. Tomorrow, don't forget your umbrella. Rain's taking the stage in some parts. Right now, it's a clear 68 out there. 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

0: All right, folks, brace yourselves for later this morning. Sunny skies and temps hitting the upper 60s? Not too shabby considering last week's drama. This afternoon, the sun flaunts its stuff, warming us up to the high 80s. But watch out for those thundery surprises. Tomorrow, don't forget your umbrella. Rain's taking the stage in some parts. Right now, it's a clear 68 out there. 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

0: Later this morning, expect sunny vibes and a warm 66 as the sun finally decides to wake up. This afternoon, it's a hot one, reaching around 90. 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Tuesday brings more sunshine for your sunbaked joyride. 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

0: Later this morning, expect sunny vibes and a warm 66 as the sun finally decides to wake up. This afternoon, it's a hot one, reaching around 90. 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But don't get too comfy. Tuesday brings more sunshine for your sunbaked joyride. 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

0: 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Tuesday brings more sunshine for your sunbaked joyride. 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
1: Later this morning, expect sunny vibes and a warm 66 as the sun finally decides to wake up. 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

this way. 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

0: Real Rock Z103, the Boys of Summer from Don Henley and the Cars, just what I needed in front of that. Well, it's Monday morning after the long 4th of July holiday weekend. I hope you had, no pun intended, a blast. Got to hang out with family and friends, enjoyed some good food, good drink. So let's get back to work. It's 9 minutes after 6. It's going to be a warm one today, 90 and partly sunny. You know, these people out here working on the new roundabout in Fergus Falls. It's nice and cool in the studio this morning. But first and foremost, stay hydrated when you're out there working. All right. That is the most important thing. 90 today, then tonight, a 60% chance of rain with a low of 68. And then we're going to start a little bit of a cool off. Tomorrow, 60% chance of rain with a high of 84. And by the time we get to Wednesday, another 65% chance of rain and a high of 79. However, by the time we get to this Sunday, and that's a long ways away, back up to 90 again. Currently this morning, 71. It's 10 minutes after 6 o'clock. What do I got lined up for you next? Let me see here. The Stones and Soundgarden. But first, I got to tell you about the Midsummer Music Fest in Monaga. That's coming up July 23rd through the 25th. Collective Soul, White Lion, former lead vocalist for Journey, Steve Augeri, and Warrant. You can get your tickets at midsummermusicfest.com.
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0: Real Rock Z103, Soundgarden, Burden in My Hand off Down on the Upside. The Stones in front of that Ain't Too Proud to Beg on a Monday morning. 22 minutes after 6 o'clock, it's Miles Riker. Still kind of recovering after the 4th of July weekend. You know, when you get that much time off and you have that much food and that much to drink. By about Sunday at noon, you go, oh my gosh, I got to go back to work on Monday. Anyway, let's check into our forecast for today, expecting a high of 90. 68 tonight with a 60% chance of rain, and then another 60% chance of rain tomorrow and a high of 84. And by the time we hit midweek, 65% chance of, you guessed it, more rain and a high of 79. Currently this morning, we are at 71. Coming up at 10-2, Derek Sidian will be in for a check into KBRFradio.com news. And over the weekend, I got to be honest with you, the Twins were playing like the Vikings against the Packers when we beat them. The Twins took the series against the Yankees over the weekend. It's like, okay, that's our World Series right there. The Allman Brothers Band coming up next. 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

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And the Allman Brothers Band in front of that. 6:35, Monday morning. It's Miles Riker. Let's open up the Rock Box for Lost and Found. 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I want you to turn this up really, really loud. This band hails from Kansas City, Missouri, all right? This is Shooting Star. 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

0: Real Rock Z103, Freeze Frame from the Jay Giles Band, Fleetwood Mac, Monday morning in front of that. And I opened up the Rock Box for a Lost and Found from Shooting Star. 6:46 on a Monday morning. It's Miles Riker. Glad to have you along. Stay hydrated if you're going to be outside for a considerable amount of time today. 90 is the expected high. And let me see here. Right now, our humidity is at 89%. 68 tonight with a 60% chance of rain. Another 60% chance of rain tomorrow at a high of 84. And then tomorrow night, a 95% chance of rain and a 65% chance of rain again on Wednesday at a high of 79. So it looks like we're going to get a little bit wet over the next couple of days. Currently, we are at 71. It's 6:47. Let's bring in Derek Sitian from the KBRF newsroom. Derek, weren't you gone over the weekend? Weren't you in Minneapolis or something? How did your 4th of July weekend go?
1: The 4th of July weekend was really good. We were in Minneapolis Thursday night and Friday.
0: Oh, okay.
1: And then we were back in town Friday night.
0: Did you enjoy any fireworks or get to watch any at all?
1: You know, no, we didn't really get a chance to enjoy any fireworks, unfortunately. Our kids were really tired and just with the weather, we were like, no.
0: Yeah, I understand. I didn't see any fireworks. I heard a lot of them this year. Yeah. So what's happening in the news today, Derek?
1: Well, Miles, two women were hurt when their jet skis collided on Pelican Lake over the 4th of July weekend. The Ottertail County Sheriff's Office says the report came in at around 4:30 Friday afternoon. One female driver reported a possible back injury, and the other reported head and facial injuries. Both women were transported to Essentia Health in Detroit Lakes for treatment of their injuries, which were deemed non-life-threatening. Deputies say the two women were the only parties involved in the accident, and there is no suspicion of drug or alcohol use by either driver. The Minnesota Department of Agriculture is offering a free opportunity for farmers, residents, and businesses to safely dispose of unwanted pesticides. A waste pesticide collection event will be held July 16th from 9 to 11 in the morning at CHS Ag Service in Yulin. The program accepts agricultural and household pesticides, including herbicides, insecticides, and fungicides. No pre-registration is required, and up to 300 pounds of eligible materials can be dropped off at no charge. The MDA says the program has collected more than 10 million pounds of waste pesticides since 1990. For KBRFradio.com News, I'm Derek Sitian. Get more news at KBRFradio.com. 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

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Ready for a 90-degree day today? That's what we're going to get. Real Rock Z103 Sports. I feel like a winner today because for the first time, as far as I can remember, the Minnesota Twins beat the Yankees 2-1. I was absolutely flabbergasted watching the Minnesota Twins. They lost on Friday, however, 5-2. 11-4, they beat the Yankees on Saturday and then beat them yesterday 6-1. The Minnesota Twins have today off. Now they're going to have

0: have a six-game homestand, three against the Guardians and three against the Angels. So good job, Minnesota Twins, over the weekend. Minnesota Lynx have a game tonight. Hopefully they can do a little bit better this time around. I knew that they were going to lose the other night against the New York Liberty. It's just they have a tough time against them. So the Twins are up against the 4-16 Connecticut Sun. That game is tonight at 7 o'clock, and you can watch it on the Victory Plus app. It looks like there's going to be a couple of games today in the FIFA World Cup 2026 at 2 o'clock this afternoon. It's Portugal and Spain. And then at 7 o'clock tonight, USA and Belgium. So those are two of the featured games that are happening today. Real Rock Z103 weather, expecting a high today of 90. That'll be under, so we have an updated forecast. Looks like a mostly cloudy sky today. Tonight, down to 68 with a 60% chance of rain, a 60% chance of rain tomorrow and a high of 84. Tomorrow night, a 95% chance of rain. Wednesday, a 65% chance of rain and a high of 79. Currently, 72 at almost 10 minutes after 7 o'clock on Monday morning, the 6th of July. 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

0: Real Rock Z103, Huey Lewis in the news, The Power of Love. If I was to ask you what movie that was from, what would your answer be? If you said Back to the Future, you would be correct. Jimi Hendrix Experience in front of that with Purple Haze. It's 19 minutes after 7 o'clock. I was reading something rather interesting this morning. If you plan on visiting Oregon anytime soon, did you know that it has been ranked the top food poisoning risk state in the United States, reporting roughly one foodborne illness for every 63 residents, over 67,000 total incidents. So this new information, which was analyzed over 50 years of CDC outbreak data, social media complaints, and traveler surveys across all 50 states, Delaware ranked second with one incident per 88, while Pennsylvania placed third at one per 93 residents. How would you like to live in Oregon right now, being named America's food poisoning capital of the United States? Wow. The CDC recommends thorough hand washing, avoiding lukewarm food, and cooking meats to proper internal temperature. Boy, I tell you what, I had some awesome medium rare ribeye steaks over the weekend. Is that not considered very healthy? Oh, they sure were good. I feel good today. Expecting a high today of 90. That'll be under a mostly cloudy sky with our updated forecast. 60% chance of rain tonight with a low of 68. And then a 60% chance of rain tomorrow with a high of 84. 95% chance of rain tomorrow night, cooling off to 79 on Wednesday under a cloudy sky and a 65% chance of rain. We are currently at 72. It's 21 minutes after 7 o'clock. It's Monday. That means that AM AC/DC is set to roll next. But first, Paul Schaefer's Day in Rock, Real Rock, Z103. Good morning.
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5: It's July 6th. The day in 1974, Bachman Turner Overdrive is cruising up the chart with Taking Care of Business. While recording the song, BTO ordered a pizza. The pizza guy heard the song and said he should have some piano, adding that he was a piano player. Later on, BTO realized the song did need some piano, so they gave him a shot and ended up keeping it. You know, we just had a pizza delivered here, and the guy thought the story could use some piano. July 6, 1974, Steely Dan is top 20 with Ricky, Don't Lose That Number. Ricky was a New York artist named Ricky DuCornet, whom Donald Fagen met at a party in college. She was pregnant and married at the time, but that didn't stop Donald from giving her his number anyway. Of course, since he was in Steely Dan, Ricky had never heard of him because she was a woman. More tomorrow. See you then.
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It's Miles Riker, glad to have you along. Coming up at 10-2, Derek City, and we'll step in for a check into KBRFradio.com news. I'll do sports at about 10 after 8, but in the meantime, a couple more songs to get through, like this one from 1973. 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

0: Real Rock Z103, America, Sister Golden Hair, off their Hearts album back in 1975. And John Cougar Mellencamp, The Authority song, in front of that, 7:46 of this Monday. Boy, you better prepare for a little bit of rain headed our way. 90 today with a slight chance of rain. That's going to be under a partly cloudy sky. 60% chance of rain tonight with a low of 68. 60% chance of rain again tomorrow with a high of 84. A 95% chance of rain tomorrow night. And then a 65% chance of rain on Wednesday with a high of 79. And currently this morning we are at 72. 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Today, the 6th of July, at the Z103 studio this morning at 6, it was 70. Yesterday's high, 84, with the overnight low at 63. John Waller at Pelican Rapids reported 69 this morning, with yesterday's high at 92. And Roger Walvotny of Henning reported 68 this morning, with yesterday's high at 83. From the Z103 Weather Almanac, on this date last year, the high 77, the overnight low 59. Minnesota record temps on this date. In 2011, 97. In 1897, the overnight low, a very comfortable 36. It's 7:47. 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
1: The Minnesota Department of Transportation will host a public open house on Monday, July 13th from 5 to 6:30 at the Breckenridge High School Auditorium to share information about the Highway 75-210 corridor study and gather feedback on potential design solutions to address safety and accessibility in Breckenridge. The study area includes Highway 75 from 334th Street north of Highway 210 through the city of Breckenridge to County Road 9 and Highway 210 from the Minnesota-North Dakota border to Highway 9. 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

0: Real Rock Z103, yes, owner of A Lonely Heart, and Sticks Come Sail Away in front of that. 9 minutes after 8 o'clock on a Monday morning, it's Miles Riker. Glad to have you along. Do you have today off? Was it a rough 4th of July weekend? Maybe having a little extra water or maybe even coffee this morning? Let's check Z103 Sports because it was a good weekend for the Minnesota Twins. They took the series against the Yankees. They beat them yesterday 6-1, beat them on Saturday 11-4, and 5-2 was a loss for the Twins on Friday. But just taking the series against the Yankees, man, I'm happy. They have today off. Then the Twins return home for a 6-game homestand, 3 against the Guardians and 3 against the Angels. That starts tomorrow. And you can hear those games for free on our sister station, News Talk 1250 KBRF. Minnesota Lynx, however, did not have a very good weekend. They got beat quite handedly by the New York Liberty on Friday. In fact, I didn't even make it to halftime before I had to turn it off because I was so disgusted with the way the Minnesota Lynx played. However, they do have a game tonight that gets underway at 7 o'clock. They'll be up against the 4-16 Connecticut Sun, and the Minnesota Lynx are at 15-5. Still no reports on when Nafisa Collier is returning to the lineup. You can watch that on the Victory Plus app tonight. A couple of games being featured in the FIFA World Cup 2026 as Portugal and Spain play at 2 o'clock this afternoon. And then it's USA against Belgium. That'll be at 7 o'clock tonight. Real Rock Z103 weather for today, 90. That's going to be under a partly cloudy sky today. Tonight, 68 with a chance of rain, 84 and a chance of rain tomorrow. And then a real chance of rain comes tomorrow night at 95% with a low of 66. And Wednesday, 79 is the expected high with a 65% chance of rain. Currently, 74. It's 11 minutes after 8 o'clock. Elton John coming up next. 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

0: Real Rock Z103, you dang well know it. You can still rock in America, Night Ranger. And Elton John's Leave On in front of that. 24 minutes after 8 o'clock. So do you have maybe a few leftovers after the 4th of July long holiday weekend? Any idea how much food goes to waste over the 4th of July? I'll give you a little bit of an insight. Over the 4th of July weekend, Americans throw away an estimated 126 million pounds of food. That equates to about 20% of all food prepared for the holiday. Any idea how much that cost? $400 million. Man, you got to do a little bit better planning. Either that or start bagging it and put it in the freezer, or give it to your neighbor. Give it to, I don't know, a charity or something. 126 million pounds of food. Wow. 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That's going to be under a partly cloudy sky. And then tonight, expecting a low of 68 with a 60% chance of rain, 60% chance of rain tomorrow, and a high of 84. Currently on this Monday, we're at 74. It's 825. Zeppelin coming up next. 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

0: Real Rock Z103, Van Halen, Can't Stop Loving You off their Balance album back in 1995. Of course, Sammy Hagar doing lead vocals. Sammy was supposed to perform at the Freedom 250 over the weekend, but unfortunately, pretty much the whole concert event got canceled because of thunderstorms. Leonard Skinner, Gretchen Wilson, Sammy Hagar, they were all set to perform, but man, thunderstorms got it all called off. It's 8:52. Let's check our weather forecast for today. Expecting a high of 90. That'll be under a partly cloudy sky. 68 tonight with a 60% chance of rain. Another 60% chance of rain tomorrow at a high of 84. 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At the Z103 studio this morning at 670. Yesterday's high 84 and the overnight low 63. John Waller of Pelican Rapids reported 69 this morning with yesterday's high at 92. Roger Walvotny of Henning reported 68 this morning with yesterday's high at 83. And from the Z103 Weather Almanac on this date last year, the high 77, the overnight low 59. Minnesota record temps on this date in 2011, 97. The overnight record low in 1897, 36. Currently this morning with my squeaky chair and everything. Oh, sure. Now when I try to do it, my chair won't squeak. Unbelievable. 75 is our current temp and a 30-minute rock binge kicking off next with Head East, Real Rock, Z103.
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I woke last night to the sound of thunder. How far off, I sat and wondered. Started humming a song from 1962. Ain't it funny how the night moves when you just don't seem to have as much to lose. 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

0: Real Rock Z103 weather, partly cloudy and 90 today. Tonight, 60% chance of rain and a low of 68. Tomorrow, another 60% chance of rain and a high of 84.
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0: Real Rock Z103 weather looks like this. Partly cloudy and 90 today, and we're going to get wet over the next couple of days. 60% chance of rain tonight with a low of 68. 60% chance of rain tomorrow at a high of 84. And then tomorrow night, a 95% chance of rain. And then into Wednesday, 79 and another 65% chance of rain.
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0: That was yesterday. Foreigner, Real Rock Z103. Hey, great to have you along on this Monday. Here's hoping you had a great holiday weekend. Boy, outside of a couple of downpours here and there, it turned out to be a beautiful weekend, didn't it? Lots of sun, no wind. I think it was the perfect weekend for a lot of activities that happened, and you just had to run in from the rain now and then. Anyway, hope you had a great weekend. Speaking of rain, let me tell you about the forecast and what you can look forward to. I do know without even looking at the forecast, I can tell you pretty easily that it's going to be hot. So anyway, get ready for that. We are looking for a high near 90 today, 68 overnight. Some scattered storms are likely, and we're going to look for that. Keep our eyes on that for you tonight. And then Tuesday, 84, a little bit better on Wednesday. Calls for cloudy, scattered thunderstorms and a high of 79. So going to heat up again, though, and be hot over the weekend, if that makes you feel good. All right. We got Eric Clapton coming up. Jefferson Starship, too, making our way through a Monday. Don't go away.
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0: Find Your Way Back, Jefferson Starship, Real Rock Z103. Making our way through a Monday. And this is one of those Mondays where you probably just had so much fun for the last 3 days that you are dead in the water today. It's going to take you a while. Yeah. So I say go brew another cup of coffee and we'll take care of the music. How does that sound? Got the cars coming up, the police, some Lynyrd Skynyrd too, and of course another 30-minute rock binge just around the corner. So stay put.
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0: Give me back my bullets. Lynyrd Skynyrd, Real Rock Z103. Well, looking like a hot one today. High of 90. Light winds out of the south. And we're looking for about 68 overnight. Could see a scattered thunderstorm this evening. Cloudy skies tomorrow. Chance of scattered thunderstorms in 84. About the same. Tuesday night into Wednesday could see some more rain and some more thunder showers. 66 Tuesday night and Wednesday high of 79. Getting hot again for next weekend. All right, Mountain, Pearl Jam, The Doors, and more coming up. Don't go away. 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

0: Hell's Bells, AC/DC to wrap up a 30-minute rock binge. Well, look for a hot one today, kind of a blend of clouds and sun, high topping out about 90. And we are looking for a scattered thunderstorm to be likely tonight, 68 overnight, 84 for tomorrow's daytime high, and 79 for Wednesday. Chance of storms on Tuesday night into Wednesday as well. All right, got ELO coming up, John Cougar Mellencamp, some Queen rolling through your Monday. 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

0: Somebody to Love from Queen, Real Rock Z 103. Well, did you see any footage of the Joey Chestnut eating all the hot dogs? Well, he did it again, and he has won, of course, his 18th mustard belt at the famous hot dog contest. This year, he was only able to slide down 66 dogs. His high is 76, but he said 90 degrees and humidity made it a lot harder to swallow more hot dogs. But anyway, still the winner was 66. And if you saw any of the footage, it's the grossest thing you will ever watch. So if you haven't seen it, don't. You'll never eat another hot dog. All right, got the fix on the Allman Brothers Band coming up.
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0: Real Rock Z103 Remedy from the Black Crowes as we near lunchtime. We are looking for 90 today, 68 overnight. Could see a scattered thunderstorm this evening, so we'll be watching that for you. Tuesday, about 84 and 79 for Wednesday. Thin Lizzy, Twisted Sister, and the Beatles all coming up in the next 30-minute Rock Binge.
1: For KBRFradio.com News, I'm News Director Derek Sidian. Two women were hurt when their jet skis collided on Pelican Lake over the 4th of July weekend. The Otter Tail County Sheriff's Office says the report came in at around 4:30 Friday afternoon. One female driver reported a possible back injury, and the other reported head and facial injuries. Both women were transported to Essentia Health in Detroit Lakes for treatment of their injuries, which were deemed non-life-threatening. Deputies say the two women were the only parties involved in the accident, and there is no suspicion of drug or alcohol use by either driver. Two people were injured in a rear-end accident in Todd County Sunday afternoon. State troopers say that at around 3:13, an SUV was northbound on U.S. Highway 71, attempting to make a westbound turn onto Abbott Street West, and a minivan was also northbound on Highway 71 when the two vehicles collided. The driver of the minivan, 56-year-old Giselle Longtine of Detroit Lakes, and the driver of the SUV, 22-year-old Madison Olson of Beardsley, were both transported to Astera Health for treatment of non-life-threatening injuries. The one passenger in the SUV was not hurt but was also transported. The Minnesota Department of Transportation will host a public open house on Monday night, July 13th from 5 to 6:30 at the Breckenridge High School Auditorium to share information about the Highway 75-210 corridor study and gather feedback on potential design solutions to address safety and accessibility in Breckenridge. The study will identify community concerns and consider possible alternatives that could better suit residents, businesses, motorists, pedestrians, and bicyclists. For KBRFradio.com News, I'm Derek Sidian. 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

0: Billy Squire, All Night Long, Real Rock, Z103. Well, I thought the fireworks were going to go on all night long again last night. Oh, well, I know it was only 5th of July. And if you've got leftovers, oh, boy, I mean, you got to do it, right? Yeah. So I just closed my eyes and thought, that's OK. we had some great fireworks shows. Hope you did, too. All right. We're looking for 90 today, 68 overnight. We could see a scattered thunder shower. We'll watch that for you. Cloudy skies for us tomorrow and about 84. Again, chance of scattered thunder showers both Tuesday during the day and in the evening into Wednesday morning when we'll see a high of 79 on Wednesday. All right, stay tuned. Paul Schaefer's Day in Rock coming up.
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6: It's July 6th, and today in 1974, Bachman-Turner Overdrive is cruising up the chart with Taking Care of Business. While recording the song, BTO ordered a pizza. Pizza guy heard the song and said he should have some piano, adding that he was a piano player. Later on, BTO realized the song did need some piano, so they gave him a shot and ended up keeping it. You know, we just had a pizza delivered here, and the guy thought the story could use some piano. July 6, 1974, Steely Dan is top 20 with Ricky Don't Lose That Number. Ricky was a New York artist named Ricky DuCornet, whom Donald Fagen met at a party in college. She was pregnant and married at the time, but that didn't stop Donald from giving her his number anyway. Of course, since he was in Steely Dan, Ricky had never heard of him because she was a woman. More tomorrow. See you then.
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1: Super Tuper Tuesday is tomorrow.

I was once out strolling one very hot summer's day, when I thought I'd lay myself down to rest in a big field of tall grass. 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I dreamed I was in a Hollywood movie, and that I was the star of the movie. This really blew my mind, the fact that me, an overfed, long-haired, leaping gnome, should be the star of a Hollywood movie. 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

0: Spill the Wine from War, Real Rock Z103 on a Monday, which makes tomorrow Tuesday, and we love Tuesday. It is Super Two for Tuesday. When we play two in a row of all your favorite artists all day long, and it's brought to us by River City Auto and Mabel Murphy's of Fergus Falls, so we thank them for their sponsorship, and we look forward to Tuesday. Super Two for Tuesday around here. All right, Brian Adams coming up. David Essex got some great music from Kansas. All coming up before your lunch hour is out. Stay put.
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0: What's on my mind from Kansas, Real Rock Z103. Well, okay, who is ready for another 30-minute rock binge? Got one for you. Duran going to kick it off. Some Bob Seger, Kiss. Great song from Donny Iris in there, too. It's all coming up. Hang around. 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

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Donny Iris, Real Rock Z103. In the middle of a 30-minute rock binge, here is the Jimi Hendrix Experience.

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0: Oh, great song. Hold On Loosely. 38 special on your Monday. Hope you're having a good day. Let me tell you about the weather. Hot out there. High around 90. Some sun, some clouds, and southerly winds about 10 to 15. You're gonna want that breeze today. 68 overnight. We could see some scattered thunderstorms both tonight, tomorrow, Tuesday night, into Wednesday morning. So watch the skies and listen to the weather right here. 84 for tomorrow's daytime high. A little cooler on Wednesday. Under the clouds, we'll be at 79. All right, Deep Purple, Motley Crue, Creed, all coming up.
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0: My Sacrifice from Creed, Real Rock Z103. Well, Disneyland has been around for a long, long time. In fact, 71 years. And they just had their billionth guest, who turned out to be an 8-year-old boy from Arizona, and he was number 1 billion. Oh, my goodness. That's a lot of guests. Yeah. And anyway, they treated him to some VIP tours and all kinds of fun, him and his family. So, yeah, billionth guest. Pretty cool. All right, BTO coming up, Van Halen, the Eagles, and more. Stick around. 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

0: Unchained from Van Halen, Real Rock Z103. Well, quick check on the weather. 90 today, blend of sun and clouds. A little breeze out of the south, 68 overnight. 84, pretty good chance we'll see, could see scattered showers coming tonight, Tuesday during the day, Tuesday night into Wednesday morning. So Monday, Tuesday, Wednesday, kind of got to watch the skies. 84 tomorrow and 79 on Wednesday. All right, the Eagles, Men at Work, Gary Newman, and more coming up in the next 30-minute Rock Binge. All right, that's going to do it for me. Enjoy the rest of your Monday right here. Chuck Ametz next. 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

Judas Priest, Real Rock Z103. Hey, Chuck Ahmed in on your Monday, getting back from your extended holiday break. Maybe even some of you took today off. Well, good for you if that's the case. Back at it with Eric Clapton, and our 30-minute rock binge continues. 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

0: Semisonic, Real Rock, Z103, Tom Petty there, and a little more Rare Cut off the remastered Slowhand album, The Core, from Eric Clapton. Styx, Pat Benatar coming up. We're heading into the upper 80s today, maybe a few 90-degree readings across the region, but so far upper 80s with that south wind. It's hot enough, right? And then a good chance for showers and thundershowers, mainly this evening, probably before midnight, the best chance. So keep an eye on the weather. Some of those could be severe. And then tomorrow, we're looking at a 30% chance for some afternoon rain developing, otherwise partly sunny, a little cooler, 81. And the Tuesday night, still a good chance for showers and thundershowers again, mid-60s. Wednesday, then, early showers, otherwise partly sunny, upper 70s. There's your weather, Real Rock Z103.
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3: Weather can shift quickly and sometimes become dangerous. 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

0: AC/DC, Real Rock Z103, Shot Down in Flames, Pat Benatar, and Styx just ahead of that. Well, how about the Twins? They did something they haven't done in 12 years. They won a series at Yankee Stadium. They took 2 out of 3, although the Yankees got a lot of injuries right now. They're not doing well. They rolled in on a 7-game losing streak, won that first game Friday night, and the Twins took the Saturday and Sunday game, so the Yankees have lost 9 of 10. Good time to play the Yankees, right? Nonetheless, the Twins take 2 out of 3. Coming home now to take on Cleveland, so a good division battle right off the bat here, and that'll be tomorrow night. They've got today off. They start tomorrow night about 6:40 on News Talk 1250 KBRF. Twins and the Guardians. Aerosmith and Leonard Skinner coming up after the break. 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

0: Real Rock Z103 from their second album, Second Helping. Don't Ask Me No Questions, Lynyrd Skynyrd, and from Pump, Aerosmith, with The Other Side. Glad to have you with on a Monday. We've got Super 2 for Tuesday, of course, coming up tomorrow. So I bet you can hardly wait. That's your favorite day of the week, right? Twofers all day tomorrow. Remember to take us with. We're streaming on the Fergus Now app. More than streaming, though, news headlines and weather announcements. Maybe tonight we'll have some. And contests and all that good stuff. 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
0: The Wendell Lions Ride for Sight is coming up this weekend as part of Wendell Days. 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

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That was already his fourth solo album by 1988, the Now and Zen album. That's Tall Cool One in the middle of a 30-minute rock binge. Cat Scratch Fever there too, Ted Nugent. 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

0: 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Still a platinum seller, didn't do quite as well as that previous album, but had that hit right there. Gin Blossoms, Follow You Down, Stones there with Missed You and The Who, Pinball Wizard. Let's check your forecast. Good chance for showers and thunder showers. Some could be severe. Keep an eye on the weather tonight, mainly before midnight. It looks like that round of showers and thunder showers could pop up. About 65 overnight. And then we cool off a little bit, lower 80s tomorrow with a slight chance for afternoon rain. But the same story for Tuesday night. They brew back up again. Good chance for showers and thunder showers, mid-60s. Wednesday, cooler upper 70s, but a 40% chance for early rain, otherwise partly sunny by midday. Midweek, I should say. Money for Nothing, full album version, Dire Straits, coming up next.
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We love you. Okay, let's not get weird. 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

0: A Real Rock Z103 REO Speedwagon from Wheels Are Turning, 1984 One Lonely Night, Paul McCartney and Dire Straits just ahead of that. Well, the festivals and fairs really getting underway now, of course, in July. We've got one of the earlier fairs going on. I think it starts on Thursday, the Clay County Fair in Barnesville. Of course, the annual Phelps Mill Festival is Saturday and Sunday, that annual event with all the crafts and good food. And then my little town, Wendell, with Wendell Days and the softball tournament. The Ride for Sight with the Lions Motorcycle Ride. And the dance will be on Saturday night. And I forget the band. Shirts and Skins, I think, is what they call the band in Wendell. That'll be on Saturday night. Lots of stuff going on now the next several weeks, of course. Fleetwood Mac, Sammy Hagar coming up, Real Rock Z103.
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0: 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Fleetwood Mac just ahead of that. Good afternoon. Twins off today now. They open up a three-game series at home with Cleveland. Lynx are in action. They will come back home. They host Connecticut. And, of course, World Cup soccer, round of 16. United States takes on Belgium tonight in soccer action. Queen next. Real Rock Z103.
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0: The Wendell Lions Ride for Sight is coming up this weekend as part of Wendell Days. 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

0: 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It's like rocking with Chuck Alma. 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You can put it on bread and toast to make yourself a rock sandwich. 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

0: Real Rock Z103 from Use Your Illusion 2. Guns N' Roses covering Bob Dylan there with Knocking on Heaven's Door. Supertramp and Rod Stewart just ahead of that. Bad Company, Lover Boy, and Yes on the way. Let's look at your forecast. Keep an eye on the weather tonight. The forecast says some storms could be severe, so a good chance for showers and thundershowers rolling through mainly before midnight, mid-60s. Tomorrow, a couple of cooler days. It looks like lower 80s. A slight chance for afternoon rain, otherwise partly sunny, and then it comes all back. A good chance for showers and thundershowers again Tuesday night, mid-60s. And then upper 70s for Wednesday. That'll feel refreshing under a partly sunny sky. We may see a lingering shower or two in the morning. Otherwise, Wednesday looks pretty good. 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
2: This is your I-94 ramp cone zone update. The 210 I-94 ramp is closed. The interchange ramps will be closed to all travelers during construction, and traffic to and from Highway 210 in Fergus Falls will be detoured to the County Road 1/Tower Road. Highway 210 will remain open for travelers during construction. Traffic will shift to one side of the bridge and will be reduced to one lane in each direction. For construction updates, visit the Fergus Falls Chamber at fergusfalls.com and click on the Cone Zone. Be sure to find your way and support our local businesses located around the Cone Zone. This Cone Zone update is brought to you by Falls Laundromat. Laundry piling up while the roads are torn up? 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

0: A Real Rock Z103 from the Fragile album. That actually a Steven Wilson remix from 2024 with Long Distance Runaround. And that instrumental at the end called The Fish. And we included that from the album from Yes. Loverboy there and Bad Company on Real Rock Z103. Billy Idol, John Cougar Mellencamp on the way, way back when he was still John Cougar. That's coming up. 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

0: 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Back then, Rebel Yell, Billy Idol. 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
1: For KBRFradio.com News, I'm News Director Derek Stidian. Two women were hurt when their jet skis collided on Pelican Lake over the 4th of July weekend. The Ottertail County Sheriff's Office says the report came in at around 4:30 Friday afternoon. One female driver reported a possible back injury, and the other reported head and facial injuries. Both women were transported to Essentia Health in Detroit Lakes for treatment of their injuries, which were deemed non-life-threatening. Deputies say the two women were the only parties involved in the accident, and there is no suspicion of drug or alcohol use by either driver. Two people were injured in a rear-end accident in Todd County Sunday afternoon. State troopers say that at around 3:13, an SUV was northbound on U.S. Highway 71, attempting to make a westbound turn onto Abbott Street West, and a minivan was also northbound on Highway 71 when the two vehicles collided. The driver of the minivan, 56-year-old Giselle Longtine of Detroit Lakes, and the driver of the SUV, 22-year-old Madison Olson of Beardsley, were both transported to Astera Health for treatment of non-life-threatening injuries. The one passenger in the SUV was not hurt but was also transported. The Minnesota Department of Transportation will host a public open house on Monday night, July 13th from 5 to 6:30 at the Breckenridge High School Auditorium to share information about the Highway 75-210 corridor study and gather feedback on potential design solutions to address safety and accessibility in Breckenridge. The study will identify community concerns and consider possible alternatives that could better suit residents, businesses, motorists, pedestrians, and bicyclists. For KBRFradio.com News, I'm Derek Stidian. 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
3: Weather can shift quickly and sometimes become dangerous. Listen for the latest weather forecast and the latest reports from the Weather Spotter Network. 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

0: Boston, Real Rock Z103, the Moody Blues there, Gemini Dream, and Ramblin' Man from the Allman Brothers. Let's look at your weather. Good chance for showers and thundershowers to develop tonight. Some could be severe, so keep an eye on the weather. Mid-60s, a couple of cooler days anyway, but same story for Tuesday. A chance for late rain in the afternoon, otherwise partly sunny, lower 80s. And then a good chance for showers and thundershowers to develop back up again Tuesday night. And mid-60s again. And it does call for upper 70s on Wednesday. That's it for a high. Maybe a 40% chance for lingering morning rain. Otherwise, partly sunny for Wednesday. Winger coming up. 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
5: It's July 6th, and today in 1974, Bachman Turner Overdrive is cruising up the chart with Taking Care of Business. While recording the song, BTO ordered a pizza. Pizza guy heard the song and said he should have some piano, adding that he was a piano player. Later on, BTO realized the song did need some piano, so they gave him a shot and ended up keeping it. You know, we just had a pizza delivered here, and the guy thought the story could use some piano. July 6, 1974, Steely Dan is top 20 with Ricky Don't Lose That Number. Ricky was a New York artist named Ricky DuCornet, whom Donald Fagen met at a party in college. She was pregnant and married at the time, but that didn't stop Donald from giving her his number anyway. Of course, since he was in Steely Dan, Ricky had never heard of him because she was a woman. More tomorrow. See you then.
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0: 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We heard the Beatles there, I Am the Walrus. And a rare cut from Winger. That was actually a pretty successful song off their second album, In the Heart of the Young from 1990, with Miles Away, Winger, Real Rock Z103. Blondie coming up next.
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0: The Real Rock Z103 from Tour de Force. That album went platinum for 38 Special back in the early 80s, meaning they sold over a million copies. Back Where You Belong from 38 Special and Dreaming from Blondie. Zach is coming in next. Twins off tonight. They open up a three-game series against Cleveland back home tomorrow night. Lynx are in action. They're back home to take on Connecticut tonight. And, of course, U.S. Men's Soccer will play Belgium in the round of 16 in World Cup. David Bowie kicking off our 30-minute rock binge next. 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

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It's time for a rock box, Lost and Found. Now this one from 1980, and an interesting song off of their Chance album. You might remember this band for a little bit of a different song. So for this rock box, Lost and Found, I'm taking you back to the 80s for Hello, I Am Your Heart by Manfred Mann's Earth Band. 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

0: 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I'm Zach Daniels. Hope you're having a great Monday Eve. I got Eddie Money coming up for you. 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
1: Here's your forecast on Real Rock Z103 for tonight. Seeing occasional showers and thunderstorms, 65 for our low, 81 on Tuesday. Some rain coming in Tuesday night and into Wednesday. 78 for Wednesday's high. That's your forecast on Real Rock Z103.
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0: 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Ahead of that, Genesis, That's All. Always love me some Phil Collins. I got Foreigner coming up for you. 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

0: 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Ahead of that, Head Games, Foreigner. 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
1: Here's your forecast on Real Rock Z103 for tonight. Seeing occasional showers and thunderstorms, 65 for our low. 81 on Tuesday, some rain coming in Tuesday night and into Wednesday. 78 for Wednesday's high. That's your forecast on Real Rock Z103.
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